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1: He wants to be light. You can hear that in this single from the record. It's called Light the Way, new Leon Bridges on World Cafe.

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1: Asked himself, do I need to change my mouthwash, my cologne? Is it something I said? Or have managers told him as they let him go time and again, it's not you, Jake, it's us. His former home crowd in Detroit gave Jake Rogers a standing ovation as he stepped up to the plate in his fourth uniform in 21 days, and just last night he hit a home run to win the game for his new team, the White Sox. 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

How do you feel about robots? Do you find them cool? Maybe a little unsettling? Well, this week made it clear that investors in Shanghai are very excited about robots. The Chinese robotics company Unitree made a tremendous debut on Shanghai's stock market. The offering closed its first day way up, over 460%. But the investor frenzy comes despite concerns coming from the U.S. The Federal Communications

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1: How you guys doing? You guys doing good? You good? Thank you guys so much for being here on your lunch break. I know you had to travel real far. My name is Madison McFerrin, and it is an honor and a pleasure to be here today. This next one coming up is the first single off of my forthcoming sophomore album, Scorpio. And so if you feel your body moving, go ahead and move it. This is for all my baddies.
2: Yeah.